0: 99.5 FM.
1: Hello, it's Ray here. Please get nice and comfortable and lock your phones, because the story is about to begin. Ladies and gentlemen, I'm gonna tell you about one of the many men. Name is irrelevant, height is irrelevant. He was a 1 out of 10. I wish that I knew it then. I'm still recovering. Truly invulnerable, I love a sentiment. Quickly I opened up, I learned my lesson then. Thought I was safe again.

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3: 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Draining colors into black and white.

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2: Son las 4 con 2 minutos.
3: Say yeah, love is a bitch and it will come around.